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1: 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Here he is with Martin Garrix. It's called Repeat It, right now on BLI.

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4: What's up? It's Alexa Neo. So I'm going to see Bruno Mars in a couple weeks. Oh my God, I can't wait. At MetLife. For the romantic tour. And I already know when I hear this one live, I am going to lose my mind. I cannot wait. Right now, it's Risk It All.
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0: 106.1 VLI. It's Alexa Neo with the Long Island's Most Wanted Countdown. And I already know you've heard this song on your For You page, scrolling on TikTok. It's called Boston from Stella Lefty.
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What's up? It's Alexa Neo on 106.1, BLI Long Island's number one for all the hits. It has been a pleasure hanging out with you as always, but I gotta head out of here. So have a lovely, lovely rest of your night. And I'll talk to you again tomorrow at

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23: You stepped out for your morning jog, except it's not your usual morning jog. 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Audible. 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

0: 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This is your final weekend to win Jonas Brothers tickets. 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

106.1 Be Alive, Brown, Jeep, and Fat Dog, Long Island traffic. Good morning. Roads are looking good so far. LIE is all clear. The northern and southern state are good to go, and so is the Seaford Oyster Bay. 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I'm Alexa, and that's your 106.1. BLI, Brown, Jeep, and Fat Dog, Long Island traffic.

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1: All right, let's get rolling. Welcome to Friday. The weekend is here. Finally, we have made it, and not too shabby on the weather today. I'm talking up to a high of around 84, plenty of sun up above. Overnight, going to be nice and breezy, cool, down to a low of 68. And away we go with the weekend, a little cooler tomorrow. For your Saturday. On the way this morning, Allie will be arriving any second. She is getting extra dolled up this morning in the bathroom, all pretty, because it's a very big day here. We're starting our Jonas Brothers winning weekend. Your first chance at those tickets to see the Jonas Brothers at 7:20 this morning. Plus, Benjamin just met his college roommate for the very first time. Everything was great up until the moment he met him. Now he is faced with a big decision, and it really needs to be made like yesterday. The reasons as to why Ben is not sure this is going to work out, our daily disaster, right after.

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2: Imagine getting set to go to college. Stony Brook University.
3: Oh, wow. I got waitlisted there.
2: The Seawolves. Mm. You still waiting here?
3: Yeah. It's been a few years.
2: Maybe this is the year. Always a bridesmaid, never a bride, right? Never a Seawolf. But imagine getting set to move into your dorm. You've been talking to this kid that's going to be your roommate all year.
3: Cute.
2: He's from another state, so you haven't had a chance to meet up, and then you do.
3: Okay, nice.
2: And you discover something about them that you're not sure is going to work.
3: Oh, no.
2: Forget 4 years. Mm-hmm. How about for 4 hours?
3: Really?
2: Yeah. 631-301-1061, looking for what you would do in this situation. First things first, though, I want to get with Rich. Rich, when you went to college, did you have a dorm? Were you with a roommate?
4: I went to a commuter college, so my roommate was my mother.
3: Okay. Yeah, no, same with me.
2: How'd she smell? Because we got a problem here. One of our listeners, Ben, he's about to move in with his roommate at college out at Stony Brook, freshman year, and he says the kid smells. They've been talking all summer. Everything has been great until they actually met up the other day, and he smells, and he doesn't know if he should say something, try to find a new roommate and ghost this kid, or just suck it up and deal with the scent.
4: He's going to have to ask for a new roommate.
2: Interesting. Oh, so you think just pretending like nothing's wrong, just ghosting the kid, because what if he sees him around campus now? Like, what do you say to the kid? Everything was going great, and then you get ghosted and you don't have that roommate
3: anymore?
2: And after
3: you meet.
2: Right.
3: Do you actually meet?
2: I just think honesty is the best policy in this situation.
4: No, you just have to lie.
2: Did you ever tell your mom she smelled when you were living at home, or did you just find a new roommate and called your wife? By the way, and thank you for the phone call. If you're going to Stony Brook and your roommate's name is Ben, don't automatically all of a sudden think you're the smelly
3: kid.
2: It's a very common name.
3: Yeah, it's a common name.
2: And it's not even the real name of this person that sent us this disaster.
3: We
2: just put Ben as
3: protecting
2: his
3: the people,
2: fake name because we're trying to protect the people involved.
3: Yeah, but this is rough.
2: 631-301-1061. The worst college roommate experience you ever had. Anybody ever dealt with a smelly kid? Alicia says there's one way and only one way to solve this issue. Plus, Melissa says, I was the smelly kid. Her story of being stinky. Coming up on Syke and Alley in the Morning.

0: 106.1, Be Alive Lounge, Jeep and Pat Dog, Long Island traffic. Taking a look at the roads. Everything is smooth sailing this morning. Roads are looking great. Seaford Oyster Bay looks good. Northern and Southern State are all clear, and so is the SAG. 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
3: So Ben, quote unquote, the name of the kid we're using today, he's met his college roommate. Going out to Stony Brook, and I believe Stony Brook moves in a couple days, actually.
4: Yeah, soon.
3: So they've been talking all summer once they discovered that they were going to be roommates. Everything was great. They like the same sports teams. They're into this, that, and the other thing. Yep. Going to be great friends, right? Well, then they met, and Ben says the kid smells. So now Ben does not know if...
4: And it's like B.O., right?
3: He goes with option A. I'm assuming it's B.O., yeah. He doesn't know if he should go with option A and just say, oh, my God, time is up. I got to find a new roommate. I'm going to put in for a new request.
4: Aww.
3: Basically ghosting the kid.
4: You can't do that.
3: B.
4: How can you do that?
3: Be honest with him and say, bro, you stank.
4: No, you can't do that either. That's not right.
3: Or C, which I'm assuming you're going to side with because that's the only option left. Just sucking it up and dealing with it.
4: You could air it out, right? Like open a window.
3: Yeah. January.
4: Air fresheners.
3: January, back from Christmas break when it's 5 degrees outside. Hey, bro, do you mind if we open the windows? Just really hot in here today.
4: I think that's all you can do.
3: Coming up in just a second, Melissa says, I was the smelly kid, and I'll tell you how it went for me and what my roommate did. We'll get to that in just a second. However, Alicia, you're going with option A, right? Like, you want to just find a new roommate?
5: I'm just trying to be nice. Otherwise, I would just tell him, but... if he wants to be nice, I'll do A. Who wants to be around somebody that's
4: single? I know. And the only thing I can think of is maybe he's going to go nose blind. You know?
3: I almost feel as though you have to tell him.
4: No, you can't tell. That's so hurtful.
3: Couple reasons as to why. And let me just break this down for you. At some point, somebody's got to be honest with this kid. And his own family hasn't been honest with him.
4: But it's not up to this kid.
3: This
4: he just met 2 weeks ago.
3: Okay. However,
4: that's a lot of responsibility to put
3: this
4: on
3: is
4: someone.
3: A new section of life. Where college is supposed to prepare you for the real world. And listen, sometimes you're going to have to hear things in life you don't like, but you need to hear them.
4: Okay, but let me offer...
5: That's true, too.
4: Let me offer a different thing to both of you here now.
3: Mm-hmm.
4: Maybe he was having a bad day, right? They only met one time, right?
3: I've had bad days before. No. I've never just stank.
4: But I'm saying, like, maybe...
3: because I was having an off day.
4: I'm saying maybe, like, he just got back from the gym.
3: No.
4: Right? We don't
3: no.
4: know that this is an everyday occurrence, right?
5: No, sorry, Allie. No.
4: I'm just trying to give a guy
3: I get
4: a
3: back from CrossFit every day. I'm sweaty as a mother. I don't smell.
4: Yeah, I guess.
3: You know, I shower afterward. Like, there are just some people that need to be educated on how to apply deodorant.
4: Yeah.
3: Some people just have a scent to them.
5: Yes, they do.
3: Yes.
5: And some people don't wear deodorant.
3: If I were the kid that smelled, I'd be more offended knowing that everything was going great and then all of a sudden I got ghosted by my roommate with no explanation. I'd rather hear the truth one-on-one and be like, oh my God, I'm so sorry. I'll do whatever I got to do to fix that. I had no idea. Thank you for being honest with me at least.
4: Yeah, but
5: then you have the ones that's actually their scent. You know, it's a scent that they can't get rid of.
3: The pain of the truth is only temporary, you know? The smell will last forever.
4: But you're
3: forever.
4: Starting off with that, like, you're starting off with this memory of, like, I guess.
3: Would you rather hear the truth and know that you can now move forward with your roommate? Or do you want to just wonder why you were ghosted by your freshman year roommate?
4: But that was up to his family.
5: No, I always want the truth.
3: Right.
5: But-
3: yeah.
4: Maybe here's the deal. Maybe this guy can talk to his family. And
3: oh, that's
4: be
3: even
4: like,
3: worse.
4: No, be like.
3: Go
4: listen.
3: To his mom? That's even worse.
4: Yeah, can you talk to him about this?
3: I bet you if nobody's told this kid he smells 18 years into his life. His family probably stinks, too. They're all probably nose-blinded,
5: like you said. Just his scent. That could be just his scent. It's possible I worked with someone who had a scent, and I mean, it would not leave no matter what they did.
3: And what did you do, Alicia?
5: No, I pulled them to the side and told them. Yeah, I bought them a nice little Christmas gift, and I'm sure they're listening right now.
4: Was it perfume?
3: Was the Christmas gift a bottle of body wash?
5: It was from Daphne's Body Wash.
4: Yeah,
3: it was.
4: Yeah, yeah.
3: All right. Hey, thank you so much for the phone call, Alicia. You have a wonderful day, okay?
5: You too, guys. Love you.
4: Love you.
3: Melissa hit us up and says, I was the smelly kid. I smoked a lot in college.
4: Okay.
3: Had no idea that I stank like smoke. My roommate let me know. And not only did it open my eyes and my nostrils to the fact that I stank.
4: Okay.
3: But I made some changes and I actually wound up quitting smoking because of that. And
4: well,
3: I haven't
4: good.
3: Smoked a cigarette since college. And if it wasn't for her being honest with me, who knows, I might have lung cancer or still be stanking like a box of Marlboro Reds.
4: And I'm very happy for that revelation for her, but that's easier to talk to someone about because everybody has knowledge that cigarette smoke smells bad. Like, it's just a thing. So, like, maybe she can't smell it on her clothes because she's smoking every day. So I wouldn't feel as, like, bad going up to someone and commenting on that. But commenting on their personal, hygiene is, you know, that's different. That's different.
0: No,
4: I don't want to be hurtful.
0: Some people just need to be educated on how to properly clean themselves and get
4: yeah, but that's embarrassing. That's embarrassing.
0: Well, best of luck to Ben. I'm sure you're excited about your first year of college. It's already off. It's off to a great start so far. It's our Daily Disaster. We do it weekdays 6:05 and 8:05 here on Syke and Allie Allie in the morning. Coming up, a survey by the Ink Chronicles. I guess it is a tattoo type of publication.
4: Mm-hmm.
0: Reveals that 71% of people with regretful tattoos would rather cover them up than undergo laser removal surgery.
4: I hear it's painful.
0: Yeah. So our Drive Time 5 list this morning, the 5 most commonly removed tattoos. It's according to a survey by a tattoo removal studio. If you want to get a guess in, 631-301-1061, the 5 most commonly removed tattoos. They could be very specific or they could be very generalized. Mm-hmm. Your guess is coming up with Drive Time 5, 631-301.

0: 106.1 BLI, Long Island's number one for all the hits. Coming up this morning, 7:20, Allie, give them the good news.
1: Oh, we have Jonas Brothers tickets.
0: So Jonas Brothers winning weekend. They're going to be at the Garden next week. Your final chance to pick up tickets starting this morning, 7:20, your first chance. Plus, all the way next, playing for Long Island Ducks tickets, the five most commonly removed tattoos. You can be very specific or very general. Both are listed here in this top five. Drive Time 5 and your guesses on the way after this.
1: You're 106.1, a BLI, Brown, Chief and Patchogue, Long Island traffic. The roads are looking good this morning. The only thing you're really seeing is that usual buildup on Sunrise eastbound over the Shinnecock Canal. But other than that, everything is moving along. The northern state looks good. The southern state is all clear. And the Seaford Oyster Bay is looking good too. I'm Alexa, and that's your 106.1, a BLI, Brown, Chief and Patchogue, Long Island traffic.
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0: 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Long Island's number one for all the hits. And the home of Syke and Ally Ally in the morning.
2: Put your hands together.
0: Here's today's list.
3: The five most commonly removed tattoos. A new survey revealing 71% of people with regretful tattoos would actually rather just cover them up than actually physically remove them with laser removal surgery. The tattoos that people think are so bad they've got no choice but to remove them. Your guess is 631-301-1061. 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
4: A heart.
3: A heart would be correct. Yeah.
2: Yep. I have a heart tattooed on my hand.
3: It colored in or just the regular ink?
2: Just the regular ink. It's so very like faded now, but it's my sister's drawn heart.
3: Mm. You got a tattoo?
4: Oh, I have plenty.
3: How many?
4: Oh, probably 10, 11.
2: Now, what do you got?
3: Well, I mean, we don't have time.
4: A lot of flowers, my grandmother's handwriting.
3: Oh, we don't have time to go through all 11 tattoos.
2: I
3: want to
2: know.
3: All right, you hang on a second, all right?
4: Thank you.
3: Let's get over to Smoke and Lisa with a guess. What you got? The Jesus head?
5: Yeah.
3: I think they would just refer to that as Jesus. The Jesus head.
2: Yeah.
3: The face of Christ did not make the list, no.
5: Wow, that sucks.
3: Sorry, that does suck. Yeah.
6: Sucks for Jesus.
3: BLI, good morning. You got a guess?
7: I say they remove their ex's name.
3: Their ex's name.
2: It works. It works.
3: Yeah, we're going to give it to you for any writing whatsoever. Yeah. Correct. Writing or quotes?
2: Yeah.
3: What's your name?
7: Alexa.
3: Alexa, you have any tattoos?
7: Nope.
3: Not a single one, huh?
7: No.
3: We have finally
7: met... Too many friends to remove them.
3: We have finally met the one Long Island person without a tattoo. I didn't think they existed.
2: Here they
3: are. Amazing.
2: In the flesh.
3: That M&M's commercial where they discover Santa Claus is real and he goes, he does exist.
2: Classic.
3: She does exist.
2: Yeah.
3: A Long Islander without a tattoo.
2: Look at that.
3: You know what? I bet you there are more out there.
2: You think?
3: Now that she's broken the seal?
2: My family, my brother, my sister, they don't got nothing.
3: So they tell you.
2: No, they don't.
3: You just can't see them.
2: No.
3: 631-301-1061. The five most commonly removed tattoos. Writing in quotes, hearts already guessed. Think of something you might find in your front yard. More guesses coming up. I could

0: 648, it's 106.1, BLI Long Island's number one for all the hits. Psych and Alley Alley in the morning playing Drive Time 5, the five most commonly removed tattoos. Any sort of writing or quoting on your body and hearts. 631-301-1061, what you got?
1: Anchor.
0: An anchor.
2: Ooh, good guess.
0: I'm gonna give it to you for symbols. Yeah. Hang on just a second. We will get your info for those tickets to see the Long Island Ducks. BLI, good morning. What's your guess?
3: Tribal bands.
0: Yeah.
2: Yep.
0: So not cool anymore.
2: No, it was never cool.
0: I was going to say, but were they ever cool?
2: Yeah. No, they never were.
0: All right, what's your name?
3: My name is Renee.
0: All right, you hang on just a second. Remember back in the day, so it was a tribal bands for the guys, and a lot of women were getting the barbed wire tattoo.
2: Yes. Yep. I actually, when I went to like any of those theme parks that have tattoos, like Adventureland used to do it,
0: yeah.
2: I would always get the tribal tattoo because I wanted to feel like I was one of the guys.
0: You wanted to feel like Pam Anderson?
2: Yeah, I guess.
0: She had the tribal or the barbed wire tattoo, but she did that movie Barbed Wire. So that's why she got it. The other items on this list, so you got writing in quotes, any type of symbol, the tribal band, a heart specifically, and then it says flowers, but specifically the rose. A lot of people got a rose tattoo. What that signifies or means to them, who the hell knows? But what does any tattoo mean to anybody?
2: Good point.
0: Couldn't tell you the answer to that question. That's Drive Time 5. We do it every single weekday right around 6:30 here on Psych and Alley Alley in the morning. Coming up next, less than 3 minutes, Alley with what we need to know.
2: I'm about to change everything you thought you knew. Ice cream should never be eaten in the summertime. Never.
0: Mm-hmm.
2: Absolutely not. Take it off of the list of things you're eating this summer, and I'll tell you why with need to know.
0: That's coming up right after the show. BLI.

0: 6:53. Do not forget, this is a huge morning on BLI, specifically the radio station this weekend. It is a Jonas Brothers winning weekend.
1: Yeah, it is.
0: Your first chance to pick up tickets for the Jonas Brothers Madison Square Garden shows, which are next week.
1: Oh my God.
0: Your final chance.
1: Guys.
0: First chance, 7:20 this morning.
1: I'm too excited.
2: We've got something for everybody.
3: Here we go.
4: Everything you need to start the day, and then some. Here's what you need to know.
3: I need to know.
4: Psych and Alley in the morning on 106.1 BLI, Long Island's number one for all the hits.
1: All right. It's all brought to you by College Hunks Hauling Junk and College Hunks Moving. So you should never eat ice cream in the summertime. We have been bamboozled. The propaganda has been loud, but ice cream in the summer is never what you should be having.
0: You could tell me I will go blind and lose all of my limbs if I were to continue eating ice cream in the summer. I'll take that chance.
1: Okay. Well, then maybe this one's not for you, but for the rest of us, it's important to know. So we'll get to that in a second. But first, for my Starbucks lovers, the Unicorn Frap is back this weekend, and this weekend only. So make sure you go get one if you liked it. It was that pink and blue abomination at Starbucks that they created, and it tastes like mangoes. I don't know who created it, but some people really dig it. So
0: it ain't going to come out looking pink and blue, I'll tell you that much.
1: And it's crazy because apparently some nail salons offer unicorn frap manicures, which I had no idea about. But that's a little extra, extra bonus.
0: Starbucks
1: there.
0: Has like the trademark on the unicorn coloring, you know.
1: I assume so.
0: If nail salons can actually rip that off from Starbucks and do a whole manicure on it.
1: I don't know. Interesting.
0: All right.
1: Also, Oreos. They are releasing new limited edition flavors. We've got chicken and waffles.
0: I'd try it.
1: A little sweet and salty there. Deep fried and banana pudding.
0: Sorry, deep fried what?
1: Just deep fried.
0: So it's just the batter?
1: I think it's like deep fried Oreos.
0: But how do you sell a deep fried Oreo? Because a deep fried Oreo literally comes out of the fryer and you have that moisture from the fried batter.
1: But keep in mind, this is just like the cookie with the flavoring of the deep fried.
0: Oh, yeah, I'm not going to like that. I'll try it, but I don't think it's going to be good.
1: Well, the funny thing is, there's taste testers that have tried all three and say the deep fried one is the best.
0: Really?
1: Out of the three options. Yeah, the other one was banana pudding. I don't know if you heard me say that, but they all hit stores August 24th, so in just 10 days.
0: All right.
1: So get your hands on some of those.
0: The deep fried cookie, not to go too far on this, is it the vanilla cookie with cream or is it the chocolate cookie
1: with
0: cream?
1: It looks like that there's got some of the vanilla in there. Yeah.
0: So not the chocolate cookie.
1: It looks like a little combination though.
0: All right.
1: Yeah. Like the white on the outside, chocolate on the inside kind of
0: vibe. We'll find out soon enough.
1: Yes. All right. Never eat ice cream in the summer. It's an all food need to know. One of my favorite things. Apparently, especially during a massive heat wave, you're never supposed to eat ice cream. Because it might make you feel cool and calm and collected in the moment, but it's going to make you feel warmer after you eat it because of the crash. It's so high in fat and sugar that it'll make you crash and then make you feel even hotter. It's a temporary fix, but not a solution at all. Unless, like, you lose power and your mom's like, we got to eat all the ice cream in the fridge because it's going to go bad and it's going to melt.
0: Yeah.
1: That's the only time.
0: I want to get over to Stu Leonard's.
1: Yeah.
0: Whether it be like the East Meadow location or the Farmingdale location, they have now Greek yogurt, frozen yogurt.
1: Oh.
0: So it's like the taste of like a Chobani plain Greek non-fat yogurt or fatty yogurt, whatever it is, whole milk, whatever. But a taste, they say, like Greek yogurt that you'd get from the container, but just in frozen yogurt form.
1: Well,
0: like,
1: interesting enough.
0: That would be better for you.
1: Dietitians do say that yogurt-based treats like berries and bananas, things like that.
0: Yasso. You ever had the Yasso bars?
1: I have. Those are good.
0: So good.
1: They say those are very, they're much better.
0: Yeah.
1: Instead of having the ice cream.
0: Better for you. Better tasting.
1: No, they said even better
0: debatable.
1: in a heat wave.
0: No, I know,
1: like,
0: but
1: they'll keep you cooler.
0: Yeah, better for you, sure. Better tasting, debatable.
1: True.
0: Yeah.
1: I'm Allie, and that's all you need to know.
0: Thanks, Allie. Appreciate you as always. Coming up 7:05, the local look. Nikki, our activities correspondent, our family fun expert. She's got three really fun spots for Long Island families this weekend. Will cost you little to nothing. One in particular, something for everybody. Whether you love dogs or hate dogs.
1: Oh.
0: If you love
1: dogs,
0: this is going to be where you want to go. if you don't like dogs, this is what you're going to need to listen to in order to find out where to avoid.
1: Yeah, true, I guess.
0: 705.
1: Who wants to avoid dogs?
0: The Local Look with Nikki. Stick around.
3: You're 106.1, a BLI, Brown, Jeep and Patchogue, Long Island traffic. The roads are looking good this morning. Really no major incidents or delays to report at all. The LIE looks good. The Wantagh State Parkway is all clear, and so is the Meadowbrook and the SAG. I'm Alexa, and that's your 106.1, a BLI, Brown, Jeep and Patchogue, Long Island traffic.
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0: 7:03, going to be nice today. Plenty of sun, up to a high of around 84. Coming up next, Nikki, our activities correspondent, our family fun expert. Three really fun activities for Long Island families this weekend, starting tonight, going through Sunday, will cost you and the family little to nothing.
1: Ooh.
0: Maybe even cost you literally 0 cents.
1: Love that.
0: I'm talking free. Nikki's got the lowdown on where you need to be this weekend with the kiddos. The local look is next.
3: You're 106.1, a BLI, Brown, Jeep, and Patchogue. Long Island traffic. Roads are looking good this morning. Really no delays at all. LIE is looking good. The northern and southern state are all clear. And the Seaford Oyster Bay is all good to go. So smooth sailing all around. I'm Alexa, and that's your 106.1, a BLI, Brown, Jeep, and Patchogue. Long Island traffic.

0: 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Syke and Ally Ally in the morning. Every single Friday right around 7:05, we get the local look. 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Her name is Nikki. You can follow her on Instagram at Our Long Island Life. Always giving us the best of the best when it comes to fun on Long Island. Good morning, Nikki. How are you?
1: Good. Happy Friday.
0: Happy Friday to you indeed. The weeks of summer are starting to close out. Just a couple more weeks left, and then it's back to school. This, that, the other thing. Pretty soon we'll be looking at Halloween, Thanksgiving, and Christmas.
2: Crazy sauce.
1: Gosh.
0: So we got to make the most of the time while we have it. What three fun things do we have this weekend for Long Island families?
1: Okay, so tonight we have the fourth annual Bark Fest at Bakewick Farm in Weeding River. So it's for dog lovers and children and families.
0: Okay. This might be a stupid question, but what exactly goes on at Barkfest? I'm sure we can assume there will be dogs there, right?
1: Yeah, they're going to have vendors. You can bring your dogs around the farm. They have an adoption center, so if you don't have a dog and you want a dog, you can check that out.
2: Good.
0: Now, what if you have a dog you want to get rid of?
2: Oh, psych. That's not right.
0: It's a valid question. Some people get a dog and they can't handle the stress of it and they look to rehome.
2: Then don't get a dog.
0: But I would assume that's not true. That is not true. Sometimes you get it. Listen, I know firsthand, we got a dog. He was a terror. We didn't rehome him, but there were moments that we thought about it with a kid in the house. It was getting to be a little tough. And sometimes rehoming the dog is the best option for the puppy as well. Anyways, I digress. Barkfest.
2: No, you can't get rid of your dog at Barkfest.
0: Barkfest.
2: To answer your question.
0: But if you were going to, I bet you that wouldn't be the most terrible place to find somebody that was looking for a dog.
2: I guess that's true.
0: All right, what else we got, Nikki?
1: All right, tomorrow at Riverhead Raceway, they are doing a really big night. It's the Monster Truck Night.
0: Ooh.
1: So this is a kid favorite. They're doing two shows. There's one at 11 a.m. and 5 p.m. And it's nice there. It's outdoors. It's a good place to go.
0: All right. Barkfest, Monster Trucks, third and final activity. Fun thing to do this weekend. What do you got?
1: This weekend is a celebration of the Lighthouse in Montauk. So I'm telling you to take the ride to Montauk and enjoy the Lighthouse Festival that they're having there.
0: You know,
1: they have a pirate performance there, too.
2: Oh, boy.
0: Yeah. I've been out to Montauk. Never actually been to the Lighthouse, though.
2: Oh.
1: What?
0: Yeah, I know.
2: You got it. That's a Long Island staple.
0: Have you been to the Lighthouse, Ally?
2: I have, yes.
0: You have when?
2: It was a few years ago with my cousin.
0: Really?
2: Yeah.
0: It's a long trek out to
1: the top.
2: I didn't go all the way to the top. We saw it from the bottom, but yeah.
1: At times. You have to do that. It's so beautiful there.
0: I heard the Montauk Lighthouse does not like for you to look at her bottom.
2: Yeah. I looked from the bottom up.
0: All right, Nikki, our activities correspondent, our family fun expert, every single Friday, 7:05. 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Give her a follow on Instagram at Our Long Island Life. Thank you, Nikki. We'll talk to you next week.
1: Have a good weekend.
0: Bye. There you go. Coming up, 7:20.
2: Jonas Brothers,
0: Madison Square Garden. 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We start your winning weekend in less than 10 minutes right here on BLI. All right.

0: 106.1, Be Alive, Brown, Jeep, and Patchogue, Long Island traffic. The roads are looking great this morning. No major delays or incidents to report. LIE is all clear. Sunrise is looking good. The Sac to Coast is all clear. And so is the Seaford Oyster Bay. I'm Alexa, and that's your 106.1, Be Alive, Brown, Jeep, and Patchogue, Long Island traffic.
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0: 722, it's 106.1 BLI, Long Island's number one for all the hits. Psych and Ali, Ali in the morning. Welcome to Friday. Sunny today, up to a high of around 84. This is where I stop speaking.
1: Yes, and I start speaking.
0: And Ali gets
1: Let me get in here.
0: Hey, take a breath.
1: Okay. So guys,
0: take a breath first.
1: Okay, that's a Jonas Brothers song.
0: Oh my God.
1: Take a breath.
0: Now go.
1: Okay, so we've got tickets for the Jonas Brothers for the Burning Up All Over Again tour.
0: I gotta be honest.
1: Can I tell you a little story?
0: How long is it?
1: It's a little one. So back in 2008, when this tour was out, I didn't get to go to the tour. So this is like healing something in my childhood.
0: Because it's all about you, right?
1: Right.
0: Caller 26-31-301.
1: I'm so happy.
0: 106.1, seeing the Jonas Brothers at Madison Square Garden next weekend. Your chance to win these tickets all weekend right here on 106.1 BLI. 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
2: Alrighty, Roo.
1: Coming up in just a second. The way you sleep at night next to your partner could be the reason you two do not last.
2: Oh, gosh, that's scary.
1: In the long run. We'll get to that in just a second. However, first, we were talking about tattoo removal earlier.
2: Yep.
1: A study done by The Patient's Guide reveals that laser tattoo removal procedures have jumped by 32% in the last year.
2: Really?
1: I've been thinking about it, too. Not necessarily a removal, but a redo on my forearm tattoo. I also need to get my shoulder tattoo touched up because it's very faded.
2: Look,
1: look how faded that is.
2: It is pretty faded.
1: My wife made a comment about it the other day being so faded. I felt so hurt.
2: You felt old?
1: Yeah. No, not old, just hurt.
2: Because it's a personal thing you decide to put on your skin forever and then...
1: But now that you say old, I do feel old because now that I think about it, you're right.
2: It's the passing of time.
1: It's the old people that have the faded tattoo.
2: Right.
1: So yeah, I might be in the market for a tattoo removal or redo. Okay. A new survey by The Times reveals that 25% of women say being a bridesmaid is just too expensive nowadays. $424 is the average cost to attend a single wedding.
2: I'm a bridesmaid in two weddings next
1: year.
2: Too
1: much. That's too many.
2: It's going to be a lot. I'm going to be a busy, busy girl.
1: Yeah. You know what's funny?
2: Huh?
1: I feel like there are so many more stories of women talking about being bridesmaids than there are men talking about being groomsmen. It's the same amount, you'd think, right?
2: Yeah, but there's more to do as far as the bridesmaids are concerned.
1: Why is that?
2: Because there's the bridal shower. The bachelorette parties are usually insane now, which they shouldn't be, but they are.
1: All you ladies complaining about how much there is to do and how much it costs to be a bridesmaid, why not take a page out of the groomsman book
2: and just do nothing?
1: One singular thing called the bachelor party.
2: Yeah, no.
1: No.
2: No.
1: No, that doesn't sound fun.
2: We want to celebrate our girls.
1: You just want to have your cake and eat it too. You want to be able to do all the things, but be given the chance and opportunity to complain about it.
2: No, I'm not. No one needs to complain. We're having a good time.
1: Okay. Wink.
2: No, we're fine. We're fine. Thank you.
1: Yeah, nobody's ever come away from being a bridesmaid spending $700 and being like, no, it was a good time. Without any singular complaint.
2: Talk to me next year.
1: Yeah, there you go. Or right after the wedding end.
2: You're right.
1: All right. How you sleep next to your partner could be the reason you two don't last in the long run. When you do sleep next to Nicholas,
2: yes,
1: your boyfriend, now you don't live together, but you do nap together, and you sleep over each other's places. Yes. Does he sleep over your house yet? Is your parents
2: not
1: yet?
2: No, my parents don't allow it.
1: I respect that, though. I respect your father.
2: 30.
1: That's okay. You still live under his roof, his rules. I get it. I wouldn't feel comfortable as a father knowing my daughter was in
2: bed.
1: Whatever,
2: we're working on it.
1: Yeah, well, all right, good. But you sleep over his place.
2: Yeah.
1: Okay. How do you sleep when sleeping next to him? Are you guys enthralled in an embrace, or?
2: So we start off that way, and then Nick,
1: you go your separate ways.
2: He's very particular about his sleeping position.
1: As he should be.
2: So he like turns away from me.
1: So there's no physical contact.
2: No, like we canoodle a little bit in the middle, and then we separate, and he gets in prime sleeping position, as he calls it.
1: It's prime sleeping position.
2: Yes.
1: ESP.
2: Yeah.
1: sleeping next to your partner with your leg draped over them.
2: Yeah.
1: They say is the way to go. You're going to release a massive amount of oxytocin.
2: Oxytocin.
1: I never know how to say it the right way. And then it'll cement your intimacy.
2: Okay. Well, so that's good because I do have my foot over his.
1: Yeah.
2: And then in the middle of the night, sometimes we'll wake up
1: and
2: find each other's hands and then fall asleep.
1: I like to fall asleep with my feet rubbing up against my wife's feet. We do like a little foot cuddle session under the sheets, and she knows it's not like when a guy tries to like nudge his wife to, hey, you interested?
2: No, it's just
1: you want it tonight,
2: right?
1: I do that with my feet,
2: yeah,
1: and let her know, hey, you wanna rub my feet tonight? Yeah, that's what getting old is: faded tattoos and just asking for your significant other to rub your feet.
2: Cute.
1: Those are your random facts. We do them weekdays 7:25 and 8:25. Do with them what you will. Coming up, going to play the $1,000 Minute to Win It. Plus, we will find out the winner of those tickets to see the Jonas Brothers at Madison Square Garden. Hopefully, you're still on the line.
3: You're 106.1 of BLI Brown, Chatham Patchogue, Long Island traffic. Things are moving really nicely across the island this morning. The only traffic you're really seeing is that usual buildup on Sunrise, eastbound over the Shinnecock Canal. But other than that, everything is looking good on the Seaford Oyster Bay, the Sac to Coast, and the Meadowbrook. 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

0: Flashback Friday. That's Clumsy. It's 106.1 BLI, Long Island's number one for all the hits. Knowing something about Fergie.
1: It's very important.
0: It's very important within the next 3 minutes because we're going to play the $1,000 minute to win it. Matter of fact, we all are. You're going to play along too. Could win you $1,000. How much do you know about Fergie? Plus 9 other general knowledge questions. Let's see how smart you really are. Long Island's favorite game is next.

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1: It's all brought to you by College Hunks Hauling Junk and College Hunks Moving. Anna on the phone to play this morning. Play along with her. Let's see how smart y'all really are. Anna out in Mastic, what you like to do for fun? Anna, any hobbies?
2: I read.
1: You read.
3: Ooh,
1: okay.
3: What kind of books? I know fairy smut is big now.
1: I'm sorry, what?
3: Have you heard about fairy smut?
1: We don't have time for this.
3: Sorry.
1: No.
3: Sorry.
1: And there's children listening.
3: Oh, okay.
1: Okay, Anna, 10 questions, 60 seconds or less, general knowledge. They'll go from easy to medium to difficult. You can pass on a question should you need to, but you'd have to come back and answer that question correctly if time allowed in order to win your $1,000. Allie's got the questions. I've got the timer. You can pass once, but only once. Don't try to pass twice or else the game will end. Are you ready to play the $1,000 minute to win it?
2: Yes.
1: And away, that did not sound confident. Away we go.
3: Captain Jack Sparrow is the main character in what franchise?
2: Pirates of the Caribbean.
3: The shape of a stop sign is what?
2: Octagon.
3: Fergie was the lead singer of this band.
2: Skip.
3: All right. What soda is used to make a Shirley Temple? There are a few different options here.
2: Ginger ale.
3: Give me one ingredient mixed into Rocky Road ice cream.
2: Vanilla ice cream.
3: Who sang I Will Always Love You in The Bodyguard?
2: Oh my God, why isn't it coming to me? Whitney Houston?
3: On a map, Italy is commonly said it is shaped like what?
2: Boot.
3: Comet on Full House was what kind of dog?
2: Golden Retriever.
3: Wilt Chamberlain holds the record for most points scored in an NBA game. How many points is it?
2: 80.
3: What iconic board game was originally patented in 1935 under the title The Landlord's Game?
1: Time is up. You have
2: Monopoly.
1: There you go. You got Monopoly.
3: You would have had that one. Yep.
1: You would have had that one. All right. Not too shabby. You did better than I think you thought you were going to do. Let's go in reverse here. It was Monopoly. Last second, you got that one in there. Wilt Chamberlain holds the record for most points scored in an NBA game. You went with 80. Not a bad guess. It was 100. You were struggling with that I Will Always Love You question in
3: but
1: the Bodyguard.
3: But you got it.
1: Whitney Houston is correct. One ingredient mixed into Rocky Road ice cream. You said vanilla ice cream. It's a chocolate ice cream base. We were looking for marshmallows and or nuts. And you passed on this question, which has led to quite a discussion here in the studio, a debate between me and Allie. Yeah. She asked you what band Fergie was the lead singer of. It's Black Eyed Peas, but I don't know. I feel as though Will.i.am was the lead singer of Black Eyed Peas. That's just me, though. Anna, not $1,000 richer, but we're going to get you a dozen cupcakes, courtesy of the Cake Don in Huntington, as your consolation prize, okay?
2: Thank you.
1: You're so welcome. Hang tight. We'll get your info. We do the $1,000 minute to win it weekday morning, 7:40 and 9:10.
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1: Coming up 6 minutes, Allie with what we need to know.
3: It's kind of sad, but this might be the worst Christmas of all time this year because of one new shortage.
1: Oh, no.
3: I'm actually gooped and gagged at the shortage we're getting this year. It's making it very unholly and jolly.
1: Fruitcakes?
3: No, not fruitcakes. Oh. I'd be glad if we had a shortage on fruitcakes.
1: That's on the way. 7:50. It's BLI.
3: I

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3: I need to know.
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4: All right, it's all brought to you by College Hunks Hauling Junk and College Hunks Moving. I hate to be the bearer of bad news, but this might be the worst Christmas that we've ever experienced because of one thing in particular that we don't have a lot of anymore.
5: Okay, I was going to...
4: It's a shortage.
5: Ask if Santa got laid off.
4: No. Santa's doing well. Santa's doing well. The elves are all good. We don't got to worry about that, but... We do have to worry about something else. So I'll get to that in just a second. But first, speaking of another holiday, Reese's is bringing back their Halloween pumpkin bowl.
5: Yes.
4: It comes with 110 candies, all different types of Reese's, like the Reese's pumpkins and any other kind of chocolatey peanut butter goodness.
5: I could buy that now to be ready for Halloween, October 31st.
4: And eat it.
5: It would all be gone by August 23rd.
4: And honestly, as it should be.
5: Yeah.
4: I'm surprised August 23rd. That seems like a longer time than it should be.
5: Mm.
4: But yeah, so that's coming back out for Halloween. Also, I want to get to what KFC is doing. I'm shook to my core.
5: Oh.
4: KFC is launching a wine bar with chicken wine.
5: Mm. No, I'm good, thanks.
4: It's a pop-up bar opening on August 28th. Yeah, it's going to be paired. They're pairing fried chicken with French wine.
5: All right, so they're pairing the chicken and the wine. It's not a chicken-flavored wine.
4: It's just chicken wine. So that makes me feel like, yeah, it's chicken wine. Now, it's happening in England, right? It's not here. But I would be curious to try some chicken wine.
5: I don't know. I've never thought of pairing up my fried chicken with wine. It's always been a beer.
4: But you wouldn't say no to the experience.
5: Like, I'm not going
4: to
5: have a glass of red wine with a cheeseburger. There are just some things that are inherently...
4: But maybe this chicken wine is specifically just for chicken.
5: No.
4: You ever think about that?
5: No, I have. No.
4: Okay.
5: There's no such wine that was designed just for fried chicken.
4: Maybe KFC is doing it.
5: Especially KFC chicken.
4: The Colonel's been busy.
5: No sommelier or wine curator in the south of France is like, you know what we need to do? Call up the Colonel. We need to make a wine that goes good with his fried chicken.
4: I mean, I love KFC. I haven't had it in years.
5: Finger-licking good. Yeah, that's not happening.
4: I live down the road from a KFC.
5: Do you?
4: Yeah, but I haven't been there in a while.
5: I feel like most of us do.
4: Yeah, I guess so. That's a good point, actually.
5: Yeah.
4: All right, let's talk about Christmas. Because I know it feels far, but it's really not that far.
5: Not at all.
4: Halloween's in 80 days, so Christmas can't be that much longer away.
5: Christmas is 5 months and 10 days away.
4: It's crazy sauce.
5: Basically.
4: Well, here's the problem I'm having. We're going through a toy shortage.
5: Huh.
4: A toy shortage. And it's the Salvation Army that is experiencing the toy shortage ahead of Christmas. They don't have many toys left from last year because of the increased number of people that they serve. So the Army is asking for toys. And it's already started. So... For children up to 12 years old, a wish list is found on their website. So you can go and try to help fill some of these wishes and fix the toy shortage.
5: There's no toy shortage. It's just the Salvation Army.
4: It's a toy shortage for the Salvation Army.
5: Is seeing less and less toys donated.
4: Don't you want more kids to have...
5: Oh, I do.
4: ...have love and Christmas in their hearts?
5: You were telling me toy companies were making less toys.
4: No, but
5: people
4: are not donating.
5: There is a toy
4: shortage. It's at the Salvation Army.
5: All right, gotcha.
4: And I want to make sure that this word gets out there so people can help. We have a lot of generous people on Long Island.
5: Yeah.
4: We really do.
5: This sounds like a job for Psych on the Shelf.
4: Honestly, it does.
5: We were talking about doing away with it. I think this is God's symbol to you and I that we have to now... Double up, not get rid of, but
4: because there's
5: strengthen.
4: So many people out there who don't have the Christmas they deserve.
5: Yeah.
4: You know?
5: By the way, I misspoke. This will give you a little bit of a scare. I said it's 5 months and 10 days away. It's 4 months and 10 days away.
4: It's coming up fast.
5: Crazy it is.
4: It's like, I want to make sure every kid has a good Christmas.
5: And just so you know, it's 4 months and 10 days away. It's really 2 months away because that's once you're going to start seeing Christmas stuff before Halloween even happens.
4: Guys, I've already started my Christmas shopping.
5: You started your Christmas shopping in January of this year.
4: You got to be prepared. You know what I'm saying? Listen,
5: reason there's no toys at the Salvation Army. You hoarded them all for yourself. Nobody's been able to go pick them up on store shelves and get to the Salvation Army.
4: That's not true because I'm not really buying toys. I buy toys for a few kids, but mostly I'm buying like...
5: What a turn of events we've discovered in your need to know.
4: What?
5: You're the culprit.
4: No, it's not me. It's
5: of your own story.
4: No. It's not me. What a twist of fate.
5: Yeah.
4: I'm Ally. That's all you need to know. It's not me.
5: Donate your toys. All right. 7:55, going to be beautiful today. We're talking sun with a high of around 85.
1: 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So now you're starting to see some heavy traffic over on the southern state, westbound from New Highway to Route 110. Northern State is still moving along nicely, and so is the Saxicos. 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VLI, Brown, Jeep, and Patchogue, Long Island traffic.
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5: Caller 20.
4: Hey. Jonas Brothers tickets.
5: What's your name?
19: Oh my God, I'm so excited. Allie.
4: Oh my God, look at that. It was meant to be. I promise you, this is not rigged.
19: Oh my God, I'm so excited.
5: Well, now people think it is.
4: Well, no, I'm saying that to the people who
5: think it is.
4: But
5: you don't have to say, when you say that.
4: Yeah, but then people are going to think it anyway, so I'm just getting ahead of this.
5: People that weren't thinking it are now thinking it is rigged.
4: No, I'm getting ahead of this.
5: And it's 100% written. I'm just kidding. Allie, where are you from?
4: Don't say Comac.
19: Farmingdale.
5: All right, okay, good. Thank God. Yeah. I live right next door to Allie. You're going to see the Jonas Brothers next week at Madison Square Garden. Two tickets. Who is the lucky person that gets to go with you?
19: Oh, my God. I'm
4: going to
19: bring my friend
4: Justine. Love it. Aw, very sweet.
5: You hang on just a sec. We'll get all of your info. More Jonas Brothers tickets to win all this weekend. Is there a bonus chance at WBLI.com?
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1: Your 106.1 BLI, Brownge, Deep and Patchogue, Long Island traffic. So you're seeing some heavy delays over on the Southern State northbound approaching the SAG right at Pine Air Drive. And looking slow from Straight Path westbound all the way to Route 110. But Sunrise is still moving along well, and so is the Seaford Oyster Bay. I'm Alexa, and that's your 106.1 BLI Brownge, Jeep and Patchogue, Long Island traffic.

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3: It's all brought to you by College Hunks Hauling Junk and College Hunks Moving. On the phone with Felicia. You say your boyfriend is missing something very, very specific. What is it?
4: This loser doesn't have a car.
3: Okay.
5: Okay. Right. Strong word with the loser there.
3: Yeah.
5: Because I don't necessarily think he's a loser. However, I understand the issue of not having a car. Because I dated some guy who didn't have a car either. And it was one pain after the next, let me tell you.
3: A lot of people don't have cars, though. Give me the details here.
4: He just refuses to buy a car. He's 33, doesn't have a car. And just, like, expects that to be life right now, I guess. Like, he Ubers, he walks, he rides bike. Everything other than drive his own car.
3: I'm getting a visual of Steve Carell in The 40-Year-Old Virgin, where he rides his bike everywhere. Yes. It doesn't make him a loser. I feel as though, like, you're being a little too hard on this. How long have you been seeing each other?
4: Like, 4 months. And that's the thing. He didn't tell me until I found out accidentally.
5: Okay, and that's...
4: So, loser's kind of there.
5: Yeah, okay, so that to me is where we have a lot of problems with our disasters, is that honesty level is just not there, right? He should have been honest. But how did you even find this out then?
4: Honestly, I should have seen it earlier. I mean, he was always Ubering to our dates.
5: Okay.
4: Ubering to pick me up.
5: Mm-hmm.
4: We had nice weather the other day,
5: right,
4: and he
5: right.
4: asked me if I wanted to do, like, a picnic.
5: Cute.
4: He shows up on his bike 20 minutes late and said, "I'm not as fast on this bike as I used to be." And I was like, what? Like, I got there with my car, and he got there at the park and just joined me and, like, expected me to go, like, riding on the bike with him, like, down the lane. I was just like, what are we doing here?
3: We're on the phone with Felicia. She's dating a guy, 33 years old. He does not have a car. Has he explained to you why he doesn't have a car?
4: Yeah, I asked him about his car, and he finally was just like, I don't believe in cars.
5: What? How do you not believe in cars? What does that even mean?
3: I don't think he literally means it.
5: What does that mean?
3: I think he believes that cars exist.
5: What do you mean you don't believe in cars? That's a weird platform to stand on.
4: He says that unless they're electric,
5: okay,
4: they're bad for the environment.
3: Mm-hmm.
4: And he just prefers getting from A to B the way God intended.
5: But, okay, so God intended for Ubers then? Because now I'm confused.
3: So wait.
5: Because the man rides Ubers, so confused.
3: So you're calling us. Is this something that you feel could derail this relation? Like, do you like him?
4: I mean, I do like him.
3: Okay.
4: He's nice. But who the hell doesn't have a car at 33?
3: I would bet a lot of people. I would bet a lot of men and women. I don't think it's...
5: I don't know, Sai. Because, like I said, I dated some guy who, he had a car, but he refused to get a better car because his car was smoking.
3: Hang on,
5: I had to pick him up everywhere.
3: Hang on a second. Felicia, what's this guy's name?
4: Ben.
3: Okay. The reason I ask is because I'm told that we have a Ben on hold right now listening to this, and he says he's your Ben, and he would like to defend himself in his bike riding. So you hang tight for a second.
5: God,
3: this could get ugly. And when I say ugly, I mean fun for all of us listening. We'll get to Ben next. Felicia, you hang tight for a second, okay?
4: All right.
3: I can't wait to talk to Ben now.
5: I'm a little scared.
3: Lots more.

0: 106.1 BLI, Brown, Jeep, and Patchogue, Long Island traffic. Now, the northern state is starting to look heavy, eastbound, all the way from the Wausau to South Oyster Bay Road. And the southern state is still slow, westbound, between Straight Path to Route 110. 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
2: Felicia hit us up and says, the guy I'm seeing at 33 doesn't have a car. Now, she did admit it's on her for not finding out sooner. I guess she just assumed that he wasn't driving his car, like they were going out for drinks or whatever. Yeah. He Ubered. He showed up to a picnic date on his bike and said, I'm not as fast on my bike as I used to be.
3: Yeah.
2: So she said, well, why didn't you just take your car? And he goes, oh, I don't believe in cars. So Felicia thinks it's a little odd, wanted to know our opinion. I don't think it's that weird. I know you do.
3: Yeah.
2: Ben heard this, though, and Ben is on the line with Felicia. Take it away, Ben. What's up?
4: Yeah, Felicia, what the hell? What the hell? Why are you blowing me up on the radio? What's going on?
5: First of all, I didn't think you'd listen to the show. You're always playing jazz. Secondly, come on, Ben. You have a good job, make good money. You're 33, and you don't believe in having a car?
4: No. No, I don't. They're terrible for the environment. Why is that a big deal? It's not obvious.
5: It's weird. I get it. Gas is expensive, but my God.
4: You know about gas, all right. You blew up my bathroom pretty good last weekend.
2: Okay, all right.
5: Are you serious right now?
2: All right. Guys, as much as I love hearing...
6: Gotta keep it on the cars.
2: ...two people arguing, and as much as I love bathroom humor, I don't want to hear about Felicia's bathroom habits. I feel as though this might be a best idea after learning about how...
6: Maybe it's not a match. Right?
2: Yeah.
6: It's not a match.
2: I feel as though... Ben, in defense of Felicia, if I was you hearing this, I'd be like, screw this chick. I wouldn't call up the radio station to blow up her spot about blowing up your bathroom. And Felicia, I wouldn't call a radio station complaining about a guy not having a car at 33. So I feel as though it's probably best. I think we can all agree here.
3: Yeah.
2: Maybe it's best for you guys to just go your separate ways. And maybe there is no solution here.
3: Right.
4: I'm totally fine never seeing her again.
2: Okay. All right.
5: Same.
4: I'll stay on the radio.
5: And... Yeah. I have irritable bowel syndrome, Ben, and you know that.
2: All right.
5: That's fine.
3: Okay. Gotta get to the specifics.
2: All right. Okay. Thank you guys for the phone call. Let them go their separate ways.
3: Okay.
2: Did not see it going that way. Okay. Just checking in on our IG, our DMs.
3: Yeah.
2: We talked about Beth earlier saying that she dated a guy without a car at one point. That was a disaster. He eventually started asking her to pick him up. That didn't last. Michelle says... Understand it's frustrating that he doesn't have a car, but Felicia sounds like a terrible judgmental bee, and Ben has dodged a major bullet.
3: I mean,
2: or should dodge a major bullet and
3: listen,
2: no longer continuing
3: but
2: the relationship.
3: Being able to actually travel to someone you're with,
2: he can still travel. And it doesn't sound as though Ben was asking her to pick him up. He was just getting there from, he was going from A to B the way God intended on his bicycle.
3: And Ubers.
2: And Ubers. That,
3: God
2: that
3: intended? Like, what? That's so confusing.
2: Should have liked to ask.
3: That's such
2: liked
3: an oxymoron.
2: To ask Ben about that. But that's our Daily Disaster. We do it weekdays 6:05 and 8:05 here on Syke and Alley Alley in the Morning. Coming up. Earlier, you were telling us ice cream, not a good thing to eat during the summer months.
3: Right.
2: That ain't the only thing people are warning you to stop eating this summer.
3: Really?
2: Yeah, and into the fall as well. One other thing you should always avoid, and some would say people are eating this as much, maybe if not more, than ice cream. That is on the way next with Random Facts. All right.

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2: Alrighty, Brew.
1: You were telling us earlier, ice cream, not a smart thing to be eaten during the summer months. It can actually make you hotter than you are. That is not the only thing we're being warned about not eating during the summer. Some would say people are eating this as much, if not more, than ice cream in the summer months, especially your kids. They say, don't do it. Not good for you. We'll get to that in just a second. However, first, we were actually talking about tattoos earlier in the show.
2: Mm-hmm.
1: Tattoo removal and how a lot of people are just, instead of getting them removed, they're covering them with clothing or bandages and whatnot. Let's talk women and tattoos. The
2: okay.
1: three most common tattoos women get removed.
2: Ooh.
1: Any tattoo they got while they were under the influence.
2: Makes sense.
1: The good old tramp stamp.
2: Yep, yep.
1: The tattoo across the back.
2: Yep.
1: And then any tattoo of an ex-partner's name. I still don't understand why anybody would get the name of somebody that they were dating
2: on
1: their body.
2: It's not a smart move, but listen, hey.
1: Even if you're married to that person, I don't know. I feel like it's just it's a bad luck thing to do.
2: Mm.
1: It's like a curse almost.
2: I don't know if it's a curse, but... Mm.
1: Will you ever get Nicholas's name?
2: Not his name, but something for him, yes.
1: Yeah, why not 100%. His name then, though? If you're going to get something...
2: Because I don't like names in general.
1: You feel like you're being branded?
2: I feel like I'm Woody from Toy Story, like putting Andy under my foot, you know?
1: Like Nick owns you, stamped.
2: I don't want that.
1: Yeah. All right, moving along here. Dairy Queen. Whoever knew Dairy Queen had the ability to ban the travel of certain goods when it comes to your Uber or your DoorDash or your Grubhub? Dairy Queen has banned... cones, sundaes, and peanut butter buster parfaits.
2: Why?
1: You can no longer get them on delivery because they don't travel well and they will not arrive looking like what you'd expect them to look like.
2: Well, you know, I guess that's valid.
1: But okay, so I know Dairy Queen does burgers and stuff, but that's their...
2: They do burgers?
1: Dairy Queen, yeah. You get a burger and a chicken sandwich at Dairy Queen, yeah. It's not just the ice cream. But that's what they're known for. They're known for their ice cream. They're banning cones, sundaes, and the parfaits, basically.
2: Yeah.
1: From delivery. So really, all you can get through delivery at Dairy Queen is the food.
2: Wow,
1: the ice cream or the sweet treats.
2: Huh.
1: But I do appreciate the company going the extra mile to prevent us from being disappointed with what we get.
2: No, for sure.
1: Because that does happen often, especially also when you get coffee DoorDashed
2: or
1: Uber Eats.
2: Yeah, it's never as good.
1: Remember that driver that told me it was filled up too much, so he took a little bit for himself?
2: Yeah, that was weird.
1: True story.
2: Yeah, that really happened.
1: A DoorDash driver once messaged me about my coffee order and told me that because it was filled up too high and at the risk of it spilling, he took, I'm not kidding you, quote, took some for himself. He helped himself to my morning coffee.
2: And he was honest.
1: He was honest about it. All right, moving along here. The one thing you don't want to eat in the summer, Allie tells us, ice cream.
2: 100%.
1: Okay, well, there's something else. White bread.
2: Why?
1: White bread rapidly breaks down into sugar, which will cause your blood sugar spike. And then followed by a crash that will drain your energy during the hot summer active days.
2: Interesting.
1: The refined grains and high sodium in commercial loaves, I love that word, loaves, can contribute to puffiness and sluggish digestion when you want to feel light.
2: Some puffiness. Yeah.
1: Unlike fresh summer fruits and veggies, white bread offers virtually no water content.
2: Huh.
1: So no hydration and no meaningful dietary fiber to support your metabolic health. They say, you don't want to go away from white bread completely, fine.
2: Okay.
1: But try to reduce white bread in the summer as much as possible because you're actually doing more harm than good.
2: Interesting.
1: White bread and ice cream, folks.
2: The other kinds of bread are fine? Just white bread?
1: Yeah, I mean, I guess like wheat bread, grain, you know, the whole grain, whatnot.
2: Okay.
1: Yeah, stay away from white bread. White bread's supposed to be so bad for you anyways in general.
2: I do love white bread, though.
1: Just all times of year.
2: I love eating
1: I love me some potato bread. Mm. The potato loaves.

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0: Every day is a good day for brunch, ain't it? It's 106.1 BLI, Long Island's number one for all the hits. Psych and Alley in the morning, especially when that brunch is coming to us from Toast Coffee and
1: God,
0: Kitchen.
1: God, I love Toast. It's so good.
0: It is so good, isn't it?
1: Yeah.
0: Toast Coffee and Kitchen, $50 gift card for caller 20 right now at 631-301-1061. And coming up next, how does free concert sound to you?
1: Free concert?
0: And I'm talking from like major A-list artists.
1: Oh, yeah, I'm down.
0: DJ.

0: 844. It's 106.1 BLI, Long Island's number one for all the hits. Syke and Ali Ali in the morning. On the phone with Nassau County executive. Could quite possibly be the next governor of New York. We don't know yet. The election happening in November. Bruce Blakeman on the phone to talk to us. Syke and Ali Ali in the morning about free music.
1: That's right.
0: Sounds sketchy, right? Like, I don't know if I believe that or not, but free concerts from A-list artists. Bruce, good morning. How are you, buddy?
2: I'm doing excellent. You guys ready for some good music?
1: Yeah, hell yeah.
0: And you know what, Bruce? Can I just say, kudos to you for starting off the conversation non-politically. Well done, my friends. Well done, I have to say.
2: Go to BlakemanForNewYork.com.
1: Shameless plug.
0: I love it. All right, so Bruce, you have done something that not many leaders on Long Island have done, if have they ever done, I'm not sure. You've put together these incredible concerts over the last couple of years, and we've got some bangers coming up before the end of the summer with Loud Luxury, Flo Rida, ZZ Top. I know you got the Taylor Swift cover band performing as well. Before you got into office, or when you got into office, was this something at the top of your agenda to bring live music back to Long Island, specifically Eisenhower Park?
2: Well, that's a great question. And yes, that is absolutely right. So let me tell you what my thought process was. Remember, I came into office when we were still in COVID.
0: Right.
2: And I wanted to open up the county. So the first concert I had was with Joan Jett and the Blackhearts. And we had a concert to celebrate all the first responders and healthcare workers that worked during COVID. And we opened up the county and we had 27,000 people at that Joan Jett concert.
1: Wow.
2: Since then, we've had 30,000 people at Steve Aoki, 36,000 at Boys to Men.
1: Wow.
2: And the hits keep on coming. We had Cole Swindell last week, big country music artist, had over 20,000 people. And Jefferson Starship, the place was packed. So Loud Luxuries, August 21st, Flo Rida, August 31st. And we're going to end our summer series with a big bang with ZZ Top on September 1st.
1: I love it.
0: You rattle off all those names. I want to see Bruce's phone. Like, I want to see how many numbers he's got in that phone right now.
1: I want to see him get on stage.
0: Yeah,
1: the opening act. Yeah. Come on now.
0: Bruce, will we see you on stage with Flo Rida that night doing a rendition of Low?
2: So if I sang, all 27,000 people would run as fast as they could.
0: Yeah, you're trying to get votes, not lose votes. I get it. That makes sense.
2: I can't carry a tune in a suitcase.
1: But you know what? I do love that you're doing this because some of my favorite memories growing up was like going to these shows with my parents, like in places like Eisenhower Park and stuff. So it's a really great family togetherness moment. I'm curious, is it free to go to these? Is there anything you have to pay
2: for? Everything is free. The parking is free. The admission is free. You can even bring a cooler, bring a lawn chair and a blanket, and bring your kids.
1: Amazing.
2: We love to see the kids throw a frisbee, hang out, dance with your parents.
0: May I suggest, and these concerts, by the way, going on at Eisenhower Park, on the phone with Nassau County Executive and gubernatorial hopeful Bruce Blakeman, may I suggest a big old concert of multiple artists, and why don't we call it Bruce-a-palooza?
1: Oh, I love a palooza. I do love a palooza.
0: Everybody loves a palooza.
1: Yeah.
0: Who doesn't? All right, Bruce, thank you so much, man. Appreciate the time. That Flo Rida concert is August 31st, Loud Luxury, August 21st. And again, he said it's free. And usually when you hear free from like your local leaders or your governor or whatnot, you think like, oh, I got to bring like a donation, like a canned good or something.
1: Right.
0: Like, literally bring nothing but yourselves, your kids. He even said, bring a cooler, some lawn chairs and have some fun. We're going to be out there on August 31st for Flo Rida as well. So lots of fun still in and on Long Island this summer. Thanks to Bruce Blakeman for joining us just for a couple minutes. Coming up next, Ali Ali with what we need to know.
1: Okay, we've been fed some wrong propaganda. You cannot have ice cream in the summer. Even though you want it, you should not be having ice cream in the summer ever again.
0: We'll find out why coming up in 3 minutes. Rihanna now.

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4: All right, it's all brought to you by College Hunks Hauling Junk and College Hunks Moving. So, you should never eat ice cream in the summertime. We have been bamboozled. The propaganda has been loud, but ice cream in the summer is never what you should be having.
5: You could tell me I will go blind and lose all of my limbs if I were to continue eating ice cream in the summer. I'll take that chance.
4: Okay. Well, then maybe this one's not for you, but for the rest of us, it's important to know. So we'll get to that in a second. But first, for my Starbucks lovers, the Unicorn Frapp is back this weekend, and this weekend only. So make sure you go get one if you liked it. It was that pink and blue abomination at Starbucks that they created, and it tastes like mangoes. I don't know who created it, but some people really dig it. So
5: it ain't going to come out looking pink and blue, I'll tell you that much.
4: And it's crazy because apparently some nail salons offer unicorn frap manicures, which I had no idea about. But that's a little extra, extra bonus.
5: Starbucks
4: there.
5: Has like the trademark on the unicorn coloring, you know.
4: I assume so.
5: If nail salons can actually rip that off from Starbucks and do a whole manicure on it.
4: I don't know. Interesting.
5: All right.
4: Also, Oreos, they are releasing new limited edition flavors. We've got chicken and waffles.
5: I'd try it.
4: A little sweet and salty there. Deep fried and banana pudding.
5: Sorry, deep fried what?
4: Just deep fried.
5: So it's just the batter?
4: I think it's like deep fried Oreos.
5: But how do you sell a deep fried Oreo? Because a deep fried Oreo literally comes out of the fryer, and yeah, you have that moisture from the fried batter.
4: But keep in mind, this is just like the cookie with the flavoring of the deep fried.
5: I'm not going to like that. I'll try it, but I don't think it's going to be good.
4: Well, the funny thing is, there's taste testers that have tried all three and say the deep fried one is the best.
5: Really?
4: Out of the three options. Yeah, the other one was banana pudding. I don't know if you heard me say that, but they all hit stores August 24th, so in just 10 days.
5: All right.
4: So get your hands on some of those.
5: The deep fried cookie, not to go too far on this, is it the vanilla cookie with cream, or is it the chocolate cookie with cream?
4: It looks like that it's got some of the vanilla in there. Yeah.
5: So not the chocolate cookie.
4: It looks like a little combination, though.
5: All right.
4: Yeah. Like the white on the outside, chocolate on the inside.
5: We'll find out soon enough.
4: Yes. All right. Never eat ice cream in the summer. It's an all food need to know. One of my favorite things. Apparently, especially during a massive, massive heat wave, you're never supposed to eat ice cream. Because it might make you feel cool and calm and collected in the moment, but it's going to make you feel warmer after you eat it because of the crash. It's so high in fat and sugar that it'll make you crash and then make you feel even hotter. It's a temporary fix, but not a solution at all. Unless, like, you lose power and your mom's like, we got to eat all the ice cream in the fridge because it's going to go bad and it's going to melt.
5: Yeah.
4: That's the only time.
5: I want to get over to Stu Leonard's.
4: Yeah.
5: Whether it be like the East Meadow location or the Farmingdale location, they have now Greek yogurt, frozen yogurt.
4: Oh.
5: So it's like the taste of like a Chobani plain Greek non-fat yogurt or fatty yogurt, whatever it is, whole milk, whatever. But a taste, they say, like Greek yogurt that you'd get from the container, but just in frozen yogurt form.
4: Well,
5: like,
4: interesting enough.
5: That would be better for you.
4: Dietitians do say that yogurt-based treats like berries and bananas, things
5: Yasso.
4: Like that.
5: Yasso. You ever had the Yasso bars?
4: I have. Those are good.
5: So good.
4: They say those are very, they're much better.
5: Yeah.
4: Instead of having the ice cream.
5: Better for you. Better tasting.
4: No, they said even better debatable. in a heat wave.
5: No, I know,
4: like,
5: but
4: they'll
5: I'm saying,
4: keep you cooler.
5: Yeah, better for you, sure. Better tasting, debatable.
4: True.
5: Yeah.
4: I'm Ali, and that's all you need to know.
1: You're 106.1 of BLI, Brown, Jeep and Patchogue, Long Island traffic. So you're still looking heavy over on the northern state eastbound from Route 106 to Minetto Hill Road. Heavy delays over there. Seaford Oyster Bay is looking good. LIE is not looking too bad either. But you are seeing some heavy delays also on the southern state eastbound from the Meadowbrook to the Wantagh. I'm Alexa, and that's your 106.1 of BLI, Brown, Jeep and Patchogue, Long Island traffic.
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1: It's all brought to you by College Hunks Hauling Junk and College Hunks Moving. Anna on the phone to play this morning. Play along with her. Let's see how smart y'all really are. Anna out in Mastic, what you like to do for fun? Anna, any hobbies?
2: I read.
1: You read. Ooh, okay.
3: What kind of books? I know fairy smut is big now.
1: I'm sorry, what?
3: Have you heard about fairy smut?
1: Fairies? We don't have time for this.
3: Sorry.
1: No.
3: Sorry.
1: And there's children listening.
3: Oh, okay.
1: Okay, Anna, 10 questions, 60 seconds or less, general knowledge. They'll go from easy to medium to difficult. You can pass on a question should you need to, but you'd have to come back and answer that question correctly if time allowed in order to win your $1,000. Allie's got the questions. I've got the timer. You can pass once, but only once. Don't try to pass twice or else the game will end. Are you ready to play the $1,000 minute to win it?
2: Yes.
1: And away, that did not sound confident. Away we go.
3: Captain Jack Sparrow is the main character in what franchise?
2: Pirates of the Caribbean.
3: The shape of a stop sign is what?
2: Octagon.
3: Fergie was the lead singer of this band.
2: Skip.
3: All right. What soda is used to make a Shirley Temple? There are a few different options here.
2: Ginger ale.
3: Give me one ingredient mixed into Rocky Road ice cream.
2: Vanilla ice cream.
3: Who's saying I will always love you in The Bodyguard?
2: Oh my God, why isn't it coming to me? Vinnie Houston?
3: On a map, Italy is commonly said it is shaped like what?
2: Boot.
3: Comet on Full House was what kind of dog?
2: Golden Retriever.
3: Wilt Chamberlain holds the record for most points scored in an NBA game. How many points is it?
2: 80.
3: What iconic board game was originally patented in 1935 under the title The Landlord's Game?
1: Time is up. You have
2: Monopoly.
1: There you go. You got Monopoly.
3: You would have had
1: there.
3: That one. Yep.
1: You would have had that one. All right. Not too shabby. You did better than I think you thought you were going to do. Let's go in reverse here. It was Monopoly. Last second, you got that one in there. Wilt Chamberlain holds the record for most points scored in an NBA game. You went with 80. Not a bad guess. It was 100. You were struggling with that I Will Always Love You question in
3: but
1: The Bodyguard.
3: But you got it.
1: You
3: pulled it out.
1: Whitney Houston is correct. One ingredient mixed into Rocky Road ice cream. You said vanilla ice cream. It's a chocolate ice cream base. We were looking for marshmallows and or nuts. And you passed on this question, which has led to quite a discussion here in the studio, a debate between me and Allie. Yeah. She asked you what band Fergie was the lead singer of. It's Black Eyed Peas, but I don't know. I feel as though Will.i.am was the lead singer of Black Eyed Peas. That's just me, though. Anna, not $1,000 richer, but we're going to get you a dozen cupcakes, courtesy of the Cake Don in Huntington, as your consolation prize, okay?
2: Thank you.
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1: 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It'll be nice today. I'm talking sun with a high of around 85. Overnight low of 67. Drops down a little bit. A little cooler tomorrow. High 80. Sun up above. Maybe some rain on Sunday. But right now, we're not worried about that. From Seaford to Smithtown, absolutely gorgeous. 77. And Long Island's number one for all the hits.

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0: 927, it's 106.1 BLI, Long Island's number one for all the hits. Looking for something to do this weekend. There's two different things. Well, there's a bunch of things.
1: Yeah, there's a bunch of things you can do.
0: The first thing you could do is keep BLI on all weekend.
1: Yes.
0: Because we've got Jonas Brothers tickets.
1: Right, for their shows next week, Final Chance.
0: Yeah. And while you're waiting for your chance to score those tickets to see them at the Garden next week, you likely will also be sitting in front of a television.
1: Watching Camp Rock 3.
0: Watching Camp Rock 3.
1: Because it is officially out on Disney Plus and Hulu. You can watch it on whatever you choose today.
0: Be honest. Do not be biased.
1: Okay, I'm not going to be biased.
0: 10 being fantastic.
1: Okay.
0: 1 being awful.
1: Okay.
0: What is the rating for Camp Rock 3?
1: I'll give it a 6.
0: I appreciate the
1: fact.
0: I'll
1: give it a 6. But
0: that's not that good, though.
1: But here's the thing. Because it will never be Camp Rock 1, and it will never be Camp Rock 2.
0: Of course.
1: So, 100%, it's already lower than what you'd want.
0: Uh-huh.
1: But it was cute. And I will say, I can see these kids that are the up-and-coming stars. Yeah. I can see them as big pop stars in, like, 5-6 years' time.
0: What was better, Camp Rock 3 or High School Musical 3?
1: Oh, High School Musical 3.
0: Really?
1: 100%.
0: Wow.
1: That's not even a
0: Whoa.
1: Question. Yeah, and the Jonas Brothers are in it, but they're in it for like a total of maybe 7 minutes.
0: Wait, really?
1: Yeah, they're not in the whole thing. They're
0: I thought the story surrounded them.
1: No, well, it does surround them. They're like the main reason. So a little synopsis of the story.
0: You know what?
1: The Jonas Brothers have a band called Connect 3, and they're looking for their opening act.
0: I'm just going to start playing the music. Okay. Why don't you guys watch Camp Rock 3?
1: Yeah, I was just trying to give them a little like zhuzh.
0: This weekend, we'll try to win those Jonas Brothers tickets for their shows at the Garden.
1: And then DM me your thoughts.
0: Next week.

0: It's 106.1 BLI Long Island's number one for all the hits. Psych and Alley Alley in the morning. Every single Friday, we get the local look. It's presented by Discover Long Island, our family fun expert, activities correspondent. Her name is Nikki. You can follow her on Instagram at Our Long Island Life. Always giving us the best of the best when it comes to fun on Long Island. Good morning, Nikki. How are you?
1: Good. Happy Friday.
0: Happy Friday to you indeed. The weeks of summer are starting to close out. Just a couple more weeks left, and then it's back to school. This, that, the other thing. Pretty soon we'll be looking at Halloween, Thanksgiving, and Christmas.
2: Crazy sauce.
1: Gosh.
0: So we got to make the most of the time while we have it. What three fun things do we have this weekend for Long Island families?
1: Okay, so tonight we have the fourth annual Bark Fest at Bakewick Farm in Wading River. So it's for dog lovers and children and families.
0: Okay. This might be a stupid question, but what exactly goes on at Barkfest? I'm sure we can assume there will be dogs there, right?
1: Yeah, they're going to have vendors. You can bring your dogs around the farm. They have an adoption center, so if you don't have a dog and you want a dog, you can check that out.
2: Good.
0: Now, what if you have a dog you want to get rid of?
2: Oh, psych. That's not right. That's not right.
0: It's a valid question. Some people get a dog and they can't handle the stress of it and they look to rehome.
2: Then don't get a dog.
0: But I would assume that's not true. That is not true. Sometimes you get it. Listen, I know firsthand, we got a dog. He was a terror. We didn't rehome him, but there were moments that we thought about it with a kid in the house. It was getting to be a little tough. And sometimes rehoming the dog is the best option for the puppy as well. Anyways, I digress.
2: You can't get rid of your dog at Barkfest.
0: Barkfest.
2: To answer your question.
0: But if you were going to, I bet you that wouldn't be the most terrible place to find somebody that was looking for a dog.
2: I guess that's true.
0: All right, what else we got, Nikki?
1: All right, tomorrow at Riverhead Raceway, they are doing a really big night. It's the Monster Truck Night.
0: Ooh.
1: So this is a kid favorite. They're doing two shows. There's one at 11 a.m. and 5 p.m. And it's nice there. It's outdoors. It's a good place to go.
0: All right. Barkfest, Monster Trucks, third and final activity. Fun thing to do this weekend. What do you got?
1: This weekend is a celebration of the lighthouse in Montauk. So I'm telling you to take the ride to Montauk and enjoy the lighthouse festival that they're having there.
0: You know,
1: they have a pirate performance there, too.
2: Oh, boy.
0: Yeah. I've been out to Montauk. Never actually been to the lighthouse, though.
2: Oh.
1: What?
0: Yeah. I know.
2: You gotta. That's a Long Island staple.
0: Have you been to the lighthouse?
2: I have, yes.
0: You have when?
2: It was a few years ago with my cousin.
0: Really?
2: Yeah.
0: It's a long trek out
1: to the
0: Montauk.
1: Top?
2: I didn't go all the way to the top. We saw it from the bottom, but yeah.
1: At times. You have to do that. It's so beautiful there.
0: I heard the Montauk Lighthouse does not like for you to look at her bottom.
2: Yeah. I looked from the bottom up.
0: All right, Nikki, our activities correspondent, our family fun expert, every single Friday. It's the local look presented by Discover Long Island. Give her a follow on Instagram at Our Long Island Life. Thank you, Nikki. We'll talk to you next week.
1: Have a good weekend.
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0: 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Time for us to
1: get out of here, man.
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2: That's right.
0: Pumping everybody up for a big Jonas Brothers winning weekend.
2: Guys, I'm so excited. This is like why God put me on this earth, was to do this. To give people Jonas Brothers tickets.
0: Interesting.
2: That's my purpose in life, and right, I'm happy to be doing it.
0: Your tickets for the Jonas Brothers all this weekend. You're going to see them at the Garden next week. We're back Monday live from 6 to 10 in the College Hunks Hauling Junk and College Hunks Moving Studio. Beautiful weekend ahead. Sunny today, high 85. Say what you got to say, Alex.
2: Bye, everyone. Have a wonderful week.

Yes, it's BLI hanging out with Ali Ali, 10 to 3. This is the kind of weekend that I'm so happy for where I work. We're giving you the opportunity to win free Jonas Brothers tickets, but it's your final chance to win, guys, so make sure you're on it all weekend to see the Jonas Brothers next week at Madison Square Garden, plus a bonus chance.

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1: Yes, I believe this was a book that I read back in middle school, Great Expectations. Well, this one is just one Great Expectation. 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
1: All right, three guys in this band would love to introduce you to them. They're called Temper City, and they are self-aware. It's a very good quality to find in someone nowadays, because a lot of people, they're not too swift. That's all.

Every so often, I totally forget Olivia Rodrigo was a Disney Channel girl. She was on Bizardvark, was a TV show on Disney Channel, and also High School Musical, the series. Now, this is a big week for Disney because their D23 convention is happening this weekend in L.A., and this is the kind of Disney convention where they tell us everything that's going to be released in the next, like, 5 years. So keep your eye on Instagram. A lot of announcements going to be made this weekend, I'm sure. I live my

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1: It's BLI. You're hanging out with Allie Allie, 10 to 3. I got to be so honest. I've been in my American Girl era all year because I got my first doll at Christmas. And I got to go to the store yesterday for the first time. I got Samantha's ears pierced. I got her a new outfit. I literally spent $70+ on a piece of plastic. So I fear I'll never own a home on Long Island. American Girls now, Harry Styles on 106.1 BLI.

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12: Long Island weather. Farmingville, Comac, rest of the island. Today for your Friday, it's going to look good for the most part. Sun and clouds for your morning. A little bit later on, though, storms brewing, baby. They're coming in the nighttime. But temps hitting a high of 84 today. 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That's your VLI weather from the Island Wide Weather.

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1: Hey guys, I've got a little tip for you. You know when you play that game with the pedals and you pick one off and you say, he loves me, he loves me not, he loves me, he loves me not? The key is just find a flower with the odd number of petals and whoever you're talking about will always love you. I'm playing chess, not checkers.
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106.1 BLI, Long Island's number one for all the hits. We headed back to camp last night. Camp Rock 3 premiered on Disney Channel. It was so stinking cute. And it'll be on Disney Plus and Hulu today. So in case you missed it, you got plans this weekend. And I don't care if you're like 52, okay? Got

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town, Deer Park, rest of the island. It's going to be warm today and a mix of sun and clouds to start your day and go into the middle of your day. Later tonight, though, yeah, there's going to be a storm or two. So make sure you're just staying inside for your evening and maybe watch some Camp Rock. That's new on Disney Plus. Shameless plug. 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
1: It's BLI hanging out with Allie Allie 10 to 3. 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

anticipated concert of 2026. I'm going to go ahead and say it's the Jonas Brothers at Madison Square Garden. Three nights, and we have got tickets for you next week at the Garden. Final chance to win this weekend, plus a bonus chance at

VLI. You're hanging out with Ali Ali, 10 to 3. Instagram is looking so cute for all of us these days. You know, besides the new logo, that looks weird. But everyone's algorithm is starting to look like fall. I keep seeing

0: The fellas go. Gather up your Jonas Brothers friends and listen in close. This is your final weekend to win Jonas Brothers tickets. The guys are coming to Madison Square Garden in like days' time, August 20th and August 21st. We've got the hookup all weekend long. 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
0: Mastic Beach, Holtsville, rest of the island. Today it's going to be a mix of sun and clouds to start your day and take it into the afternoon. And then nighttime, yeah, showers are coming in. So be on the lookout for those. But for the most part of the day, it's going to be a high of 84. It's all thanks to our friends at Evolution General Contracting, online at evolutionli.com. That's your BLI weather from the Island Wide Weather.

Sheeran ticket holders might be the luckiest people on planet Earth right now because Ed confirmed this is his last tour of the States for a very long time. So if that's not enough reason to go over to WBLI.com and enter for your Ed Sheeran tickets right now, I don't.

It is BLI. You're hanging out with Ally Ally, 10 to 3. So looking for my talented folk on Long Island. Those of you who belt your little hearts out, American Idol has got open auditions right now. WBLI.com has got all the details for when you can audition for the judges. She

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2: 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A couple minutes, you start to feel like you're in a little jazz club somewhere, nice and swanky. And you're in like a different time period too, maybe like the 1960s or something. It's very fun. Olivia Dean, she's going to be performing this one at Madison Square Garden this weekend. It's a couple minutes.

out with Ali Ali. 10 to 3. I'm loving all of these reports that are saying Travis Kelce said his wedding was the best night of his life. Yeah, what do you expect? Of course my guy's going to say that. He just married Taylor.

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19: Ron Conkema, rest of the island. So it's a mix of everything today. We're getting nice weather-wise as far as the temperature is concerned, a high of 84 for your day, mix of sun and clouds for the morning, and then towards the night, we've got some nighttime showers. 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That's your BLI weather from the Island Wide Weather Desk.

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And if you win tomorrow, that's a little gift from Joe Jonas to you because it is his birthday tomorrow. 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It is a tradition. But make sure you're entering for your Jonas Brothers tickets. Also at WBLI.com. There's a

And it's Kat. Happy Friday. Now, I have been binging Ariana Grande's new album, Petal, literally nonstop. I am obsessed. The best 36 minutes and 8 seconds of my entire summer. I have some new ones off the album coming up for you today as well.

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0: Taking a look at Juan Taw, Smithtown, rest of the island from the BLI Islandwide Weather Desk. I am really looking forward to the weather from today through Sunday. We're going to have a beautiful weekend ahead with low humidity, warm temperatures too, possible chances of rain Sunday night into Monday. But other than that, it's looking beautiful right now. We're at about 85 on the Guidelines number one for all the hits, all sponsored by Evolution General Contracting.

is what the Jonas Brothers fans are saying. For our Jonas Brothers winning weekend, for their Madison Square Garden residency, we have your last chance to win those tickets to see them next week. Going down all weekend long. First chance to win coming up 10 a.m. tomorrow morning.

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1: So as a Y2K millennial, we are really thriving right now. The Backstreet Boys alive and well doing their thing in Vegas at their residency. Hilary Duff is on tour. So are the Jonas Brothers back better than ever. And Shakira is back on our radio with Burna Boy, by the way. This is her new one. It's called Die Die. Now,

0: What's up? It's Val with your VLI. Brown's Jeep in Patchogue, Long Island traffic. Checking on the northern eastbound. Heavy in spots between the Meadowbrook and South Oyster Bay Road. Eastbound on the southern state. Seeing congestion in the North Belmore area all the way up to exit 31. Expect delays. And over on Sunken Meadow at the northern merge. Jam-ups in that area both ways. Much of the island moving pretty well at this time. Trains look good on our close. I'm Val. That is a look at your VLI. Brown's Jeep in Patchogue, Long Island traffic.
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am very much geeking out over the fact that Netflix just announced a new animated movie called Charlie Versus the Chocolate Factory. Going to be streaming November 5th. I'm putting this on my calendar. The nostalgia.

0: the BLI 4 o'clock Fan Fave Countdown, where Long Island raves about their faves. Let's get the countdown started.
1: What's going on? It's Kat. So if you are a spooky lover like me and you start celebrating Halloween as soon as the clock strikes August 1st, you're in luck because I have a huge announcement. Spirit Halloween is officially open in Comac on Jericho Turnpike. So definitely go there now before the shelves are empty for your amazing costumes and decor. This is not an endorsement, by the way. Just genuinely excited for all the spookiness that is about to be upon us.
0: Number five.
1: Speaking of spookiness, we are kicking off the countdown with Dracula, Damon Pella, and Jenny Now on BLI.

0: 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Get those votes in for number one. If you haven't done it yet, until then, you know who is up next.
1: Number three.
0: Taylor Swift, the obligatory spot on this countdown with I Knew It, I Knew You.

0: It's your BLI Browns Jeep in Patchogue, Long Island traffic. Eastbound LIE and incidents between Wicks Road and Washington Ave. Expect delays there. Pockets of volume on Vets Highway between Gatewood and Route 111. It's slow as well around Suffolk Ave both ways. Southern State congestion, Bulmer Ave up to Wanto Ave. Westbound side, exit 34, very heavy there. Avoid the Meadowbrook. The Wanto Parkway is a better option as well as Seaford Oyster Bay. 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That's your BLI Browns Jeep in Patchogue, Long Island traffic.
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10: I'm Val with your BLI. Brown's Jeep in Patchogue, Long Island traffic, that's highway. Seeing delays eastbound at North Drive to Wheeler Road. Busy on the LIE eastbound around Route 110 and over by the ramp from the SAG. Seeing jam ups there. Sunrise heavy at Hexer State Parkway. Eastbound side and southern stop and go east. Route 106 up to Route 107. On the westbound side, exit 34. Seeing a high volume there. Trains look good on or close. I am Val. That is a look at your BLI, Brown's Jeep in Patchogue. Long Island traffic.
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1: Somber coming out with this new one. It's called My Body Isn't Ready. And I was kind of feeling that all summer long when I wasn't practicing my summer body, eating Dunkin' Donuts all winter.

something about being in the Jonas Brothers Arena next week for their MSG residency. And yes, that is what we are renaming Madison Square Garden in honor of the Jonas Brothers. We have your very last chance to win those tickets. Going to be going down all weekend long. Did I mention there's a catwalk at the show? So if you're sitting a little further back, you're going to get a better sight than usual. Winning starts tomorrow morning, 10 a.m. Just a

Let me just say, the Rock Your Body Justin Timberlake beatbox could be one sound that could wake up all millennials from a coma. No, you know what I'm talking about.

0: I'm Val with your BLI Browns Jeep in Patchogue, Long Island traffic. Right now, we're heavy on Route 111 around Suffolk Ave both ways. Stop and go westbound on Sunrise Station Road. That's down to Route 112. Further down Lakeland Ave to Montauk Highway, moving slow. Eastbound delays around Hexner State Parkway. Eastbound on the Southern State Wantagh Parkway. High volume there. Pockets of volume up to exit 31. 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
1: West Babylon, Wantagh, rest of the island from the BLI Island-wide Weather Desk. 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
1: So Teddy Swims opening up about his breakup with now ex-girlfriend Rach White. The two of them share a son together, his first child ever. And he says he's still really heartbroken over it. He's putting that heartbreak into his music. It's so funny to see him talk about emotions, this big tattooed burly guy. We love an emotionally available

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1: So I'm going to put you on to this new Netflix show. It's called Open Door, where celebrities give you tours of their multi-million dollar mansions. Kendall Jenner was on it. And let me just say, she calls her house grandma chic. It really was. There were patterns on patterns, wallpaper, crazy colors, very unconventional, worth a watch just to be entertained and be like, okay, it's very nice to dream, of course. And Sabrina Carpenter wants to give you a house tour too. Right now, actually.
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101.1 V11 Evidence number one for all the hits. What's going on? It's Kat. 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

0: Danielle with your BLI Browns Jeep in Patchogue, Long Island traffic. We're seeing pockets of volume on the southern state, exit 20 up to exit 31, as well as around exit 34, new highway. Northern moving slow between Route 106 and South Oyster Bay Road, and jam ups around Suffolk Ave both ways on Route 111. Expect those delays. 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That's your BLI, Browns Jeep in Patchogue, Long Island traffic.
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brothers at risk of their Barbie 2 movie possibly being shelved. Of course, all of this according to a report by Variety magazine. Reportedly, more than six offers went to Greta Gerwig with Margot Robbie and Ryan Gosling in it too. All rejected. Listen, I would buy it myself. I'm just short a few hundred million dollars.

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1: I gotta say, Cat's Eye, they're out here killing it right now with their choreo, their outfits, their music video. 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

0: I'm Val with your BLI. Brown's Jeep in Patchogue. Long Island traffic dealing with a crash on Sunrise by North Ocean Ave. Two lanes blocked there. Expect delays approaching Waverly Ave to Medford Ave. Bethpage Parkway. Merge onto the southern. We're seeing volume and overall traffic really moving well at this point. No other major issues over on the trains. A delay for Montauk Branch. 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That's your BLI, Brown's Jeep and Patchogue, Long Island traffic.
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0: Right, take a look at Wantagh, St. James, the rest of the island. It is going to be a beautiful weekend ahead. A mix of sun and clouds, about 85. Both Saturday and Sunday, perfect weather if you're going to go see Sebastian Maniscalco at Jones Beach Theater this weekend. I will be there. If you see me, come up, say hi. Right now, we're at about 84 on Long Island's number one for all the hits, all sponsored by Evolution General Contracting.

106.1, Real Life Long Island's number one for all the hits. What's going on? It's Kat. So, a celeb chef has since come forward to say she has once cooked for Harry Styles and divulged what he eats in 24 hours for breakfast, banana toast, for lunch, some sort of fish, a salmon, and for dinner, quinoa with chickpeas. Listen, I don't see the crumble cookies in here somewhere, so I could never...

Pat, I am checking out of here for the weekend. But don't forget, we're going to be giving away tickets to see the Jonas Brothers at their Madison Square Garden residency all weekend long. This is officially your last chance to win those tickets. The shows are kicking off next week. It's going to be an amazing show, completely sold out. And the winning is going to start tomorrow morning, 10 a.m. I wish you the best of luck. May the boy band gods be ever in your favor. And I will talk to you on Monday.

0: Val with your VLI, Brown's Jeep in Patchogue, Long Island traffic. We have that crash on Sunrise at Route 112, exit 53. That's taken out two left lanes, backed up to Ocean Ave, exit 52. Still about a 10-15 minute delay in the area. Westbound on the Southern State, seeing volume approaching the Meadowbrook down to exit 19. On the Meadowbrook, moving well. Everything is pretty much cleared at this point. And no other major issues throughout much of the island. We look good. Trains, some delays for the Montauk branch. I am Val. That is a look at your VLI, Brown's Jeep in Patchogue, Long Island traffic.
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106.1 VLI, Long Island's number one for all the hits. I'm Alexa Neo. And if you haven't seen Audrey Hobart's Tiny Desk concert, you got to go watch it. It's my new favorite thing. It's funny. It's real. It's honest. It's so her. Go check it out. Right now, it's Sumi on 106.1 VLI.

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